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0: Can you show the correct address as 3710 Wind Ridge? It's going to be a sprinkler problem. We turned the water off to the sprinkler system. Seems to have resolved the problem.
1: That's clear.

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estimate is 3. You're en route to a 34-year-old female, conscious and breathing. She's having back pain and dizziness. I believe she has a slip disc. They're going to be located in the very back of the shopping center near the SBC sign. It's going to be closest to the Austin's Colony Parkway.

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You're responding to a single vehicle accident. It's going to be a Toyota Camry that crashed into the RP's neighbor's yard, occupied by one male, possibly intoxicated. Brian PD is on scene.

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She's choking on food, not sure exactly what. We can hear her crying in the background.

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Dispatch to Engine 3. You're responding to a 92-year-old female, conscious and breathing. The RP is going to be a friend that the patient called. They did say that the door is locked, but we do have the patient's number. We're going to try to give them a call, see if they have any key information.

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92, you are out to a carbon monoxide alarm for all residential households, single level, private caller. Someone is reporting to be sick. Alarm is going off. There's two and unknown if it's related to the carbon monoxide. Going off in the living room. Has gone off three times already, and they are currently leaving the residence. Again, the son is sick, but unknown if it's related to the carbon monoxide.

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0: 723 is all the same. Large, high school, nothing showing. We'll be on a biscuit.
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0: 21, was there traffic for 5-2?
1: Can you repeat for 21?
0: Did you have traffic for 5-2?
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1: Stewart, see.

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Precinct 4, Engine 4, grass fire at Avis Self Storage between Deer Park and WOSR, Fox 4230. Respond on County Fire 2, County Fire 2.

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1: Okay. All right. Thank you.

en route to Avest Self Storage, going to a grass fire at this location. So far, we've got two callers on it. They said it's white smoke coming off of a small area, not threatening anything.

0: Dispatch still 4, this is going to be at the self-storage place.
1: Right across from A Best Self-Storage. Close to OSR and 6.
0: That's clear. We're in the area. We're not seeing anything right now.
1: That's clear. And Route, we just received a call from a male individual saying he put out the fire with a fire extinguisher.
0: Dispatch still 4, did they advise across the highway or just right across from the self-storage?
1: So across from the self-storage and the median on the southbound side.
0: That's clear. Once again, we're in the area, we're looking, we're not seeing anything right now.
1: Canceling. Received a call from a male individual saying he put out the fire with a fire extinguisher.
0: That's clear. You go ahead and cancel precinct 4.
1: Okay.
2: 411, cancel 434 and 441 to reduce code 1 and 441, and I'll continue just to make sure.

0: 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We've driven up and down. We're not seeing anything. If they said they already put the fire out, we're going to go back in service.
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0: 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I haven't found anything.
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And landing. 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She's. 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

0: Unison Route to Copperhead. It's going to be at the Citizens Collection Station. You're looking for a 71-year-old male, conscious and breathing. He fell out of his truck and hit his head. There is bleeding there from the nose. They're trying to control it and applying pressure. He's going to be in the back near a Ram, red in color, near a small hut.
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Respond on Brian Fire 2, Brian Fire 2.

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incident. Engine 2, truck 2, medic 2, bat 1, EMS 2, major accident with entrapment at 394 North Earl River Freeway, East Frontage Road, at the on-ramp of North Earl River Freeway in Town Center, box 417. Transmission incident, engine 2, truck 2, medic 2, bat 1, EMS 2, major accident with entrapment at 394 North Earl River Freeway, East Frontage Road, on the on-ramp North Earl River Freeway in Town Center, way, box 417, responder Brian Fire 3, Brian Fire 3.

0: 394 North Orlando Freeway, each frontage during Route 2, a rollover accident. It's going to be a white Toyota Tundra. The vehicle was heading northbound on the frontage road, was getting onto the highway. There is an entrapment with one injured person.
1: That's Buzzer's truck 1. Can you head us to that call, please?
0: That's their truck 1.

0: advised the truck is going to be in the grassy median. The gentleman inside the truck is trying to kick the window out from the inside the windshield. RP, the truck ran into the concrete barrier and flipped. That's clear, 321. The vehicle does complain of ankle pain, and traffic is getting back up on the on-ramp. It's completely blocked on the right now.
1: This is College 782. I just pulled up on y'all's major accident on the highway. I'm going to be shutting down the entrance to the highway. Down the road there, you've got one vehicle on its side. Looks like they're trying to get the patient out right now.
0: 782, we have units en route as well. You're shutting down the road where?
1: I'm just going to have that blocked so that cars can't get into that area.
0: That's right.

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You're around a 78-year-old female, conscious and breathing, is having AFib and rapid ventricular response. The patient was there for a procedure. The nurses are asking that medics come to the back of the facility. Advanced directives are at home. Requesting transport.

0: 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Truck is on its side.
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1: Clear.

0: 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We're going to be able to get to this from the feeder road, or we need to get on our on-ramp.
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0: 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We're going to be assuming a command. We have one vehicle on its side on the entrance ramp. We'll be investigating.
1: Do you have a glass mastery or something to cut this windshield out? 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

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Crossmont, top 4, Oak Hall Road, box 315, respond on Brian Fire 2, Brian Fire 2.

0: 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There's no bleeding now, responding normally, has a head injury. Says her head is hurting really badly, requesting transport to the hospital.
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0: Truck 1763, you're about a 72-year-old male, conscious and breathing, having chest heaviness. Results of evaluation by nurse or doctor. Sudden or unexpected change in the condition. Suspected myocardial infarction, requesting transport. Per the nurse, the patient came in, has chest heaviness, unstable angina, depression on lateral leads. ST depression on lateral leads, rattle with breathing. Patient's going to be to the right in the hallway, too.
1: Dispatcher, the EMS 2. I'm going to be clear of that scene. Command's going to be left with a L2.
0: EMS 2 clear. Scene leaving command with L2.

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1: Okay.

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0: Just confirming, y'all have the entrance ramp at University and Briarcrest closed off, correct?
1: That's correct.
0: So if they're all sending the medic down to the next exit, thank you.
2: For 630.
0: Be advised, we do have an accident that right there off the frontage road at the University and Briarcrest exit, so you're going to have to go down to Williams O'Brien because you won't be able to exit there for that call.

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1: 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We'll be in the back here.
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1: 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Reports of the patient passed out. It's not completely normal, not responding normally. 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
1: 65, put us on that call with 23 to Willow Pond.
0: If you can do it, that would be helpful. I'm struggling with this RP.
1: Also, calls I can't self-assign. It's showing 65 on the allergic reaction with 62.
0: Oh, yeah.

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0: South Brazos County, Medic 5, Sickroll, 16825, SM2154, South Hidden Springs Way, enclosed quarters, Box 1260, responding to County Fire Chief.

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I'm engine 2, fire alarm, St. Joe's Hospital, 4801 Franciscan Drive, Park Home Street, Billy Street, Block 403. 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

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It's going to be the main building, fire zone 1. Second is for Fed Tower, building zone 3.

0: To be advised, the alarm company calling to attempt to downgrade a social security officer who gave proper passcode to advise false alarm.
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Engine 1 wires down East 30th Street and South Houston Avenue, Box 108. Engine 1 wires down East 30th Street, South Houston Avenue, Box 108. Respond on Brian Tire 2, Brian Tire 2.

route to a wires down call. Our pizza truck driver just hit the power line as he was driving through. No contact with electrical hazard, no flames or smoke visible, no injuries, no water, no arcing. We did hear someone else in the background saying it was possibly a phone line.

0: 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We have a couple of lines on the road. We'll check them out, see who you need to call.
1: That's Clear Angel 116, couple lines on the road.

0: 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They're going to need to respond fairly quick. The roads are going to be shut down.
1: That's right.

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1: I mean, we're in the intersection of Houston Street and 30th.

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1: She's just asking for like a numeric. Is there a block range off of 30th and Houston?
0: Block of 30th Street.
1: Perfect.

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1: That's our P115586.

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1: Thank you.

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0: Have you heard back from Frontier? Do you have an ETA?
1: Ginger One, I called them about 15 minutes ago myself personally. They were still working on it and said they would call back with an answer as soon as they had one.
0: Thanks, Dispatch.

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1: Affirmative. We have Arthur with the MHMR crisis team calling back advising that your patient no longer wants to go to the hospital, requesting to cancel medics.
0: That's clear. I just pulled on scene, but I will cancel.
1: Okay.
0: Hold on. 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

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Truck 1, smell of gas, 904 Dansby Street, between Military Drive and Bradley Street, Box 102. Respond to Brian Fire 2, Brian Fire 2. 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

0: 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They can smell the gas only. Wind speed is 2 miles per hour south.
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Medical emergency alarm 210 East Street between South Regent Avenue and North Washington Avenue, box 108D. Engine 2, medical alarm 210 East 26th Street between South Regent Avenue and North Washington Avenue, box 108. Fire 2, Brian, fire 2.

Engine 2, you're en route to a 90-year-old male advising. This is going to be called in by an alarm company. A medical alarm went off. Normal address is 3805 Carter Parkway. The GPS location is showing them at this location. Patient name is going to be a Sunny Ellen.

0: Dispatch, this is Engine 2. We're going to 210 East 26. Is this the address for y'all's building?
1: Ours is 101 Regent. It's going to be closer to the Vail Bonds. Be advised, we tried calling the patient, no answer.

0: engine to be advised. The GPS coordinates the alarm company gave us is going to be gritting in the parking lot beside our building.
1: That's clear. You can show us on scene.
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2: 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Thank you.

0: MH2, you're responding to a 59-year-old female, non-conscious, breathing, unresponsive, possibly had a seizure. Currently in the living room, there's a home health nurse on scene.
1: MI, this is MIFA.
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1: No, that's all right. I just didn't know what was going on. Appreciate it.

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medical emergency MIH 2, heat exposure, 2000 Shiloh Avenue, Crossbones City Drive, Box 134, medical emergency MIH 2, heat exposure, 2000 Shiloh Avenue, Crossbones City Drive, Box 134, respond to Barn Fire 2, Barn Fire 2.

2, you were aroused by a 23-year-old male, conscious and breathing, having heat exposure and hyperventilating. Heart attack turns on a no change in skin color. Skin temperature does feel normal. The patient started with the overheating and then began hyperventilating afterwards.

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Medical Emergency Medic 2, sick call 2505 East Phil Maria Road in the lobby, cross street of East 29 Chester Drive, Box 206. Respond to Brian Carter 2, Brian Carter 2.

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Responding normally, breathing normally, burning on skin tear, general weakness is primary problem.

0: 2, Christy 3, Grassmire, 15210, East State Highway 21, cross Vicky Road and Sand Creek Road, off 2320. District 2, Precinct 3, Grassfire, 15,200 block, East State Highway 21, cross Vicky Road and Sand Creek Road, off 2320, Richmond County Fire.
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1: 201's en route.
0: 221, same traffic.
1: That's clear. Units en route. You're looking for four small patches of grass on fire on both sides of 21, northbound and southbound side of 21. And nobody in danger. The fire doesn't seem to be threatening anything.

0: 241 Jimmy on scene. We're gonna have a small grass fire in the median. 241 will be out extinguishing. 221, if you can get the southbound side, there's a small fire. I'll start working on the stuff in the median.
1: I've got one fire on the south side of 21. Got some fires in the median. 202 will have command. No, spread and slow.
2: South side.
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0: And dispatch is command. The fires are under control here. 301, this is 202. Go ahead. Are you coming from your residence?
1: Yes, sir.
0: Fuel continue down 21. Just make sure we don't have any between us and you. And then bypass the scene. Make sure we don't have anything to our east. Other than that, you can cancel everybody else.
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0: 35, she is on the grass fire. She only asked that a response. Can I cancel him?
1: I think we're okay. 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
0: Yeah.

0: 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If you're not close, please, from here, check eastbound real quick. Just make sure we don't have anything else.
1: That's clear. 21 passing 2038.
0: That's clear. 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I think this is going to be the isolated fire zone.
1: That's clear.

0: these fires between Sand Creek and 50 are out. You can show all units clear the scene here. I'm going to continue eastbound, just make sure we don't have any other fires that we don't know about.
1: That's great.

emergency engine 1, medic 1, seizure, South Texas Avenue, Homestead Street, box 119, medic emergency engine 1, medic 1, seizure, South Texas Avenue, Homestead Street, box 119, respond on Brown Fire 2, Brown Fire 2.

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1: Clear.

0: 241, this is 202. Do you find anything down there?
1: .202-241 negative. There's nothing. I'm turning around. Back in service.
0: Not clear. Thanks for checking on that. Dispatch, this is command. 21 East command.
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0: And 4 year old Roxwell left his bed. 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No dogs. There's a lock. The code's in the notes.
1: Definitely.

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0: It's 8, not 9. It's 8, not 9, so 5858.
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